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Be advised, the National Weather Service has issued a severe thunderstorm warning until 9:45 p.m. and a tornado watch in effect until 2 a.m. Central's clear.

Attention Global Fire Command Service for fire M40 and 110th. M40 and 110th. It's going to be a piece of machinery smoking in the southwest corner. Machinery that was laying fiber. No one's around. It's going to be near the cones in the area. I can see smoke coming from out from underneath machine. Fire's in clear. Clear 2030.

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1: 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Central's clear at 2034.
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0: Alec and Central from 2405. I'm going to be on scene. My unit's getting hold at the station at this time. Appears it's just the exhaust coming out of it.
1: Network 2405 on scene. 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Just seems to be exhaust coming out of it at 2035.

0: Allen and Central from 2405.
1: 2405.
0: As confirmed, it's just going to be a generator running with the exhaust coming out of it. If you get any more calls on this, just do a duty officer tone.
1: 10-4. I will show you clear at 2030. Elegant Central Gunplane Fire, going through a wire down that is arcing and sparking, starting the grass on fire. Across from 909 10th Street, 909 10th Street. Again, there is a wire that is sparking and smoking, starting the grass on fire. Advise near clear, set clear at 2036. Elegant Central Gunplane Fire, going through a wire down that is arcing and sparking, starting the grass on fire. Across from 909 10th Street, 909 10th Street. Again, there's a wire that is sparking and smoking, starting the grass on fire. Advise near clear, set clear at 2036. Elegant Central Fog Touch First Responders and Life EMS, going through priority 1 to 458 AM. Who is Alter LLC, fainting episodes with cardiac history. Advise near clear, set clear at 2037.
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0: County of Julian, EMS Area C, Charles, Area C, Charles, respond priority 2 to 1211 12th Street, 1211 12th Street in Martin Township. Respond priority 2 for a 84-year-old male who presses GPS pendant alarm, stated he has fallen in the kitchen. Advise and clear, Central Clear 2042.
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1: 20 for 3. Spartan Fire, you and I think you're clear in the tunnels. We haven't dropped them for you yet. Do you want us to, or are you all set?
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3: 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Allegiant, central, Boulder 1.
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2: We do have a live wire down arcing and sparking with a tree on it as well. 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
2: We will need consumers. 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
1: Gunpoint, go ahead.
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0: Clear. Attention, flame wall EMS, going service priority 2 for a transfer from Allegan General Hospital to Beacon Borges, going to room 446. Again, priority 2 advising clearance, just clear 2055.
1: Central firefighters manned.
0: Central firefighters manned. Central 963. Thank
3: you. Central Hamilton is ready for self deploy.
6: Given the impending approaching weather, that will be on hold. We will contact them.
0: Clear, thank you. Thanks, 10-4.
3: Central, you can do the same for Salem.
0: 10-4, thank you.
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0: 10-4.
1: Central Fenwell will be manned.
0: 10-4.
1: Central Overeisel will be manned.
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1: I might buy one. Go ahead, Martin.
0: You can go ahead and disregard.
1: 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Break Alga Central Whalen 951.
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0: 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We're 4.
1: 10-4. Attention, Allegan duty officer, go on service for a wire down at Cutler and Cedar. The tree's going to be down at 334 Cutler. Did take some wires down. There is no arcing or sparking. Advising collision just clear at 2114. Attention, Allegan duty officer, go on service for a wire down at Cutler and Cedar. The tree's going to be down at 334 Cutler. Did take some wires down. There is no arcing or sparking. Advising collision just clear at 2114.

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0: I'm on scene. I'll be investigating.
1: 21-19.

0: Cutler and Cedar, we don't have any power in the tree that is across the road. 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
1: Number 11, no.

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0: 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We're also manned, so we can self-dispatch if you just want to push them through on active.
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1: That's why we're here. 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Maybe I'll find some work for you to do.
0: That's tomorrow. Alec and Agatha.
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2: We can get a break in the flutter at any point regarding the missing kid. 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
3: 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Thank you.

0: Alien Central Leon DMS, my service for a lift assist priority 3, 1137 Buckingham Street, 1137 Buckingham Street in Wigan in Hunter's Glen. Priority 3 for a 63-year-old female who fell, landed on her hip, and needs lift assist. Advise near clear, central clear at 2131.
1: 954 is clear on the patient.
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0: Paladin Central from 2333.

0: This would be the same one from earlier. It's out in the woods. Arcing and sparking. Live wire with a tree on it. Nothing we can do until consumers get here. We'll be clear.
1: We're clear at 2133.

0: 318 Plum Street. 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There's a tree down. 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Advise when you get there.
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0: 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Can you notify Road Commission on 12th Street just north of Woodland for a tree down blocking the entire road?
1: 12th Street north on Woodland. Click on that.

0: Whale Nation 66 and consumers of that as well. 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
1: Okay, do you need Hopkins to go with that?
0: Affirmative, we're not going to sit on it.
1: Okay, we're relaying to dispatch now.

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0: 1902 from 1930.
1: Go ahead,
0: 1930. Got a consumer's pull number for you when you're ready.
1: Yeah, they don't need a pull number. Just the guy knows if it's consumer or not.
0: That is a firm on consumer's pull.
1: Clear on that. Are you going to remain on scene? Is there any hazard right now?
0: We're going to do a 360 of the house. They still have power, so the line is still energized. But there's not going to be much we can do for tree removal or anything until it is shut down.
1: Speak with the homeowner and see if they have any brownout or anything like that. If they do, they need to throw their main power off, okay?
0: Copy that.
2: Go
1: ahead.
2: We have branches down in the westbound lane of Superior and Forest Street.
1: If you're able to remove them, take them out of the road.
3: Really?

0: If they're bigger where you can't move them right away, we'll send a truck out there.
1: Too big to move by hand, we just drove by.
0: Okay, clear on that. You said it's north of South Superior.
1: Forest Street and Superior.
0: Okay.
2: Hey guys, let's report stuff that actually needs to be reported. If you can move ranges, just move them.
3: Sixteen 11 Elegant Central.
4: But
3: we got a broken pole in the backyard behind that address. We have multiple lines down. I'm unable to get a pole number because of the wires.
4: So we're

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1: It'll be one of them will be a pull of the house. I'm sure if there's other pull of the house or not, but one for sure.
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1: Is there any calls holding? We're going to clear here shortly.
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0: 11 to Whalen Base. 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Branch down. 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
1: Yeah, I don't need a pole number.
0: Clear.

0: base 11. 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
1: 1611, Alec, I'm sorry.
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1: Go ahead. 4024, we're in route back. We got it cleaned up, and then road commission puts the rest of it.
2: Copy that, thank you.
0: I saw DPW out and about 300 block in North Forest Street. Too large of a tree that we can move. Can you see if they'll come by with a blade and just push it off the road?
1: All right, we'll send them over there. We send them out there. All
3: right.
4: Central.
5: 100 block of West Brighton Street. We have a pole wall with a small fire on top of it. I can give you a pole number here.
4: What were those numbers for Brighton Street?
5: 140-3056. The fire is out. However, there was flames at one time.
4: What's those numerics for Brighton Street?
5: West Brighton. We're going to be clearing the front back for our station.
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0: We have a wire down. It is a partial block at 825 133rd Avenue.
1: All right, give me the address again.
2: Central.
0: 825 133rd Avenue.
1: While you're blocking the road?
0: Partially, about half of the road.

0: Sure, thanks.
1: It is a power line, and we are going to look for the identifier.
2: Okay, you guys need to be main on scene to close traffic or what?
1: Negative. We are going to tape it off.
0: Fire.
1: 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It is a confirmed Great Lakes power line.

0: Hendrickson.
1: You put us on that transfer that's holding there at Elegant.
0: 10-4.

0: 402-401. Go ahead. Looks like it's pretty much past us for now. Some more heavy rain coming here in another hour or so, but I think we can probably clear out.
1: Go ahead.
0: Are you good with that?
1: 1930 is going to remain on scene at this fire down, just due to the amount of road blockage.
2: Clear on that.
3: 10-4, looks like we're just about to shift change at Wayland EMS, so that will work out perfectly. The door crew's getting off shift.
0: They're on their way to Metro, actually.
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1: Right, thank you.
0: In reference to Brighton Street, did you guys tape it off or have anything to share? We're getting another call on it that it's almost down to the ground.
1: Okay, we can go back over there. All it was just a small flame on top of the telephone pole.
0: 10-4.

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0: 6A11, Lingle Base. Go ahead. We do have some Vipers 63 out here. Going to have to block off South Main and Brighton. We have wires across the road that are smoking. Go to our private channel, Mike.
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2: 954.
1: Out of it.
0: I'm private, Dave. Private, Mike.
2: Out of Metro 2215.
0: I'm on private. Dave and Steven will be en route shortly with 63. Okay, I'm on.
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1: What?
0: We're going to need consumers at this location. 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

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Sixteen-eleven playing away on private. Go ahead, I'm private. 1611, Plano Base. Go ahead. Roll 17 over here for priority 3 coming out from Park Street, please. 10-4.

0: Alien Central 2, Fire East, and Fire West. At this time, you are clear to clear your station. We will resume normal operations with paging. Thank you for your help. Central's clear at 2221.
1: Override was clear on that. Thank you, Central.
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0: Allegan Central, Plainwell EMS, going through his 33, request of law enforcement for a mental eval. He'll be at 1086 Marsh Road, 1086 Marsh Road, priority 3 for a mental eval on a 36-year-old male. Advise you clear, Central Square at 2224.
1: 562, clearing the phone route.
0: 2224.

0: 1902, 1901, private. Go ahead. You probably go ahead and send everybody home. I'll be able to clear 133rd here in a second. Barnes is getting some traffic cones from DPW, and then we'll wrap that one up, and we'll just go back to normal here. Okay. You copy that, 1966, wherever you're at?
1: Really, we're 7th Street right now. 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
0: Okay, clear on that.

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1: Good work. Thanks for help.

0: We're out with that tree down on 12th Street. There's going to be wires at the base of the tree, but on the ditch side, there's a tree branch blocking the roadway. Can you see if road commission's out and can come push the treetop off the road?
1: So far, we have consumers notified, but we will notify road commission as well.

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0: Elegant Central, Martin First Responders, Lady MS, Coin Service Party 1 to Martin Marathon, 1190 116th Ave, 1190 116th Avenue, then Martin Marathon. Priority 1 for a 65-year-old male who is not alert, having diabetic problems. Advising your clear central spirit, 2240.
1: 434 or 402 on private. FF2 is clear.
0: 952 clear, 2240. He's going to be inside the store, back by the restrooms.
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0: 954.
2: Back in the area, out of service. Have a good night.
0: Back in the area, out of service, if you have a great night, too, at 2241.

0: for the Brighton's recall, 118 Brighton. We've discovered a great big branch, side of a tree, that is down, that's broke the pole right off in behind their yard. The main lines are going down, and they're back feeding onto the cable lines, which is what's causing them to all smoke. We let consumers know that.
1: And for they have been notified, and they should be en route shortly.
0: Yes, we're also bringing our DPW out to get barricades up in the street.
1: Perfect. Thank you. Martin, were you clear on that priority one?
2: Martin, fire clear the page.
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0: Calling in Central Martin 216, I'll be on scene at the marathon.
1: Scene at 2244. Martin, if you weren't clear, the patient is going to be inside the store back by the bathrooms as well.
0: Central 952.
1: 2244.

Allegan Central, gunslinger fire. Duty officer going first for a tree on a wire. 1086 10th Street, 1086 10th Street. There's a branch dangling from the power lines, blocking the northbound lane. Advisor clear. Central clear at 2250.

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0: Aliens, I thought you go for your duty officer. Duty officer, if you could respond to this, the down tree, 21st and Jefferson. 21st and Jefferson, law enforcement is on scene. Requesting you to assist with some traffic on the south side, right in the middle of a blind curve. There's a tree down again. Just requesting some additional traffic assistance. Advising you're clear, central's clear at 2254.
1: Central, 963.
2: 963. Yeah, we can send your ass to your duty, sir. Clear on the page, be around shortly.
1: 963 is out at Beacon Calendar 2.
0: Beacon Calendar 2 at 2254. Were you clear on the page?
2: Yeah, we can send your ass to your duty, sir. Clear on the page, you're around.
0: CO clear, 2254, break, gun plane, were you clear on your tones as well?
1: 2306, that's clear, Ronson Station.
0: 2254.

12th Street's back open. Just be advised, there's a power line down in multiple places along 12th Street, just north of Garden Lane there. We've marked it off as best as we could in several spots, but consumers will need to respond out there. We'll be clear.

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0: Alien Central Ganges Fire Concert for a wire down at 2252 Recreation Drive. 2252 Recreation Drive came direct to Sunville Fire. Caller says, the wire came off of the house and the end of the wire is burning on fire. House is okay at this time, but just want everything checked out. Advise near clear, central clear at 2300.
1: Ganges is clearing the page. The road is clear.
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1: Go ahead.
0: Pretty sure it's out on a tree down 2900 block of 18th Street.
1: Sure.
0: This is going to be small enough, we'll be able to saw it up and get it out of here. No need for rotation.
1: Sure. 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

0: 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Unsure if the transformer blew or not. They do still have electric. No longer see the flames. Advising you're clear, Central Clear at 2306. Fantastic. A fire phone service for a tree fire. 245 23rd Street, Antigua Township. 245 23rd Street, Antigua Township. Caller states that there's trees are on fire and there are wires involved. Advising clear, Central Clear at 2307.
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2: Pontino, 1086 10th Street. We have a tree blocking half the road. It's taking the top of the pole down with it, so consumers need a new pole as well.
1: Central Consumers has been notified already.
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4: 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We're clear. 18th.
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2: Fantastic. You got two units rolling your way for that other one.
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1: 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Sounds like duty officer will be clearing up here shortly. 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

0: 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It's going to be at Wayland High School, 870 East Superior Street. Coming in as a general fire alarm. NAC panel trouble. Storage room, boy 203. Fire declaration just clear at 2323.
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1: 2325. 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Your crossroad's going to be Prairie Drive. Going to be staging for a 67-year-old female who's having a mental episode, sitting in the dark and won't talk to anybody. Rising clear, central clear at 2325.

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1: I'm seeing nothing showing 2327 and key holders en route Cassie with a 7-minute ETA into Red Ford escape. 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
0: 10-4, Cassie and Red Escape. Thank you.
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1: 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Wayland, were you clear on the Barry County call?
3: 16-17, Alamo Central.
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3: We have been cleared by consumers. They're going to take over for us. We'll be clear this call. We're out back.
1: Stay clear. 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
4: Tommy, when you pull in, stop right where I'm at. Don't come any farther in.
1: Will Nemeth, were you clear on the Barry County call?
4: 30, can you shut your lights off? I can't see.
1: Now have a mental episode. Right near clear, Central Clear, 2329. Elegant Central, Wayland EMS for Priority 3 at Barry County, 7791 South Crooked Lakes Drive, Priority 3 for a 67-year-old female having a mental episode. Right near clear, Central Clear, 2329.
5: Nine five one clear.
1: 951 clear, 2329.

0: going to need to get some tumors with a tree trimming crew out here. There's nothing we can do. Homeowner's been advised if anything changes or the wire comes down to call back, we're going to be clear and available.
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2: Hey guys, we also got an alarm at the media center. 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
2: team. Yeah. Enter Plainwell EMS, Wayland EMS is requesting coverage for their area. Advise and clear central clear at 2334. 961 clear. 961 clear at 2335.

0: 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Go ahead. The media one, please.
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2: Hamilton Fire.
0: With the key holder. Copy that. We're just looking.
1: Officer on scene advised that you are clear to enter.
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0: Probably didn't pretend to be a relative, too.
1: Beep. I'll fly from 06.
0: Go ahead.
2: Pelican Central from Clyde.
3: Clyde, go ahead.
4: Central Command, Clyde 2.
1: Okay, we've got an alarm that we can hear coming out of the faculty room. I'm not entirely certain where we're at, but we're over by C-307.
2: You'd be advised the wire down pole to pole, and it is blocking 59th Street.
1: Copy, we're heading that way.
3: 952.
4: Yeah, Metro.
3: 2241.

0: 5 private.
1: So the J is cleared. It's just showing B203. Go ahead.

0: Right, Devin.
1: I have multiple alarms in the control room of the auditorium. I've only located one sub panel. That one's all clear, but I cannot find the other ones.
0: We found that one, the other one located behind the stage. There was no codes going on.

0: Okay. On the annunciator panel, that alarm has cleared itself. The only alarm showing is that classroom B203.
1: /120, we're going to go back to that room and try and clear that again.
0: It's already been cleared. Do you guys have a tick?
1: Negative, not with me.
0: Okay.
1: /129/05, that was room 402, correct?
0: /203.
1: Clear.

0: Right, 202 Central. On your clear, we do need consumers here, 59th and 113th. We have power line down in the roadway. It's pole to pole. So we're going to have set here until consumers get there.
1: 10-4, sir. They've already been notified.
0: Thank you.

0: 1905, reset reset at 203. Try it again. Were you able to reset the alarm for 203?
1: Negative. All of the alarm panels are still active.
0: Okay, because all the strobes quit illuminating and all the fire, the smoke alarms are green now.

0: Derek, are you with the key holder?
1: Hey, firm.
0: Well, I don't know. I just tried resetting it again and it activated again. However, the fire alarm did clear. It's just showing AC fail now. So at least that room. Oh, never mind.
2: 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Does anybody have a tick?
0: Nope. So let's get one. What room are you in?
2: I'm in between C304 and C303.
0: He isn't Charlie?
3: 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It's in Delton. 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It's for a 79-year-old male, possible stroke, speech problems. Five declarations, she's clear at 2358.
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1: 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Have a good one. Clear, he was off.

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0: 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Thinks it's in the trees as well. No arcing or sparking. Fire and collision is clear 0003.
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0: Do you have an ETA? Is there a...

0: Falcons, you got an update?
1: No more, thank you.
0: Not finding anything. We're on call with the fire supervisors. They're giving us room numbers that are active fire alarms.
2: How many rooms are there? Because they're not showing on the panel.
0: As of right now, we have...
2: You cut out, try it again.
0: It's in three alarms and two different rooms. Correction, one room.
2: Okay, when that gets cleared, we can be back here.
0: It's that boy, 203.

0: Alarms are still active. We found nothing. Keys have been turned over to the key holder. If you get any more alarms in the next few hours, can you make a duty officer call, please? Command will be terminated all Wayland.
1: They have probably called back 4 or 5 times since you've been on scene. Same information.
0: You know, we get a reset on the system and it's not been working. So, key holder's going to remain a female.
1: Sounds good. Thank you. Shoney, clear at 010.

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0: En route to Borges.
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0: Attention Fleet Mall EMS, going services request to officers to 578 Ansbury Street, 578 Ansbury Street. Going to be checking on an 18-month-old male, possible oxygen, deprived. No need to stage. Vision clear, sensor clear, sir, on 18.
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0: 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Was that 961 or 962? But it sounds like it's 962.
1: 8.
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0: 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Well, today's road.
1: 10-4. They've already been notified.
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0: Allegan Central to Wayland First Responders and Wayland EMS. Respond to a priority 1 at 298 K Lane. That's at Green Acres of Wayland. That's 298 K Lane at Green Acres of Wayland. For a 84-year-old female who is in and out of consciousness. Advice on clearing page. Central is clear at 056.
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0: 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Leaving Borges in the route back.
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1: 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Ellie Central 2, Wayland first responder. 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
1: 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Thanks. Appreciate it.
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It's going to be 10th south of Cary Avenue. Caller states that it is sparking. It was in the tree line. The sparking seems to stop now.

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0: How is this 23-3? 50 Pittsburgh 41. I'm out of service. Have a good night.
1: What?
2: Pretty good as well.
0: We don't have to do. There's no hazard in the area. You can show up if there's clearing available.
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0: 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Have a good rest of your morning.
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0: 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That's 5228 East Sunfield Lane in Fillmore Township for an 81-year-old female who has fallen from her bed. Individual clear and page, central clear at 201.
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1: Okay.
0: We're leaving the show now. 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

5-0, 5-1, 5-1, 5-1, 5-1, 5-1, 5-1, 5-1, 5-1, 5-1, 5-1, 5-1, 5-1, 5-1, 5-1, 5-1, 5-1, 5-1, 5-1, 5-1, 5-1, 5-1, 5-1, 5-1, 5-1, 5-1, 5-1, 5-1, 5-1, 5-1, 5-1, 5-1, 5-1, 5-1, 5-1, 5-1, 5-1, 5-1, 5-1, 5-1, 5-1, 5-1, 5-1, 5-1, 5-1, 5-1, 5-1, 5-1, 5-1, 5-1, 5-1, 5-1, 5-1, 5-1, 5-1, 5-1, 5-1, 5-1, 5-1, 5-1, 5-1, 5-1, 5-1, 5-1, 5-1, 5-1, 5-1, 5-1, 5-1, 5-1, 5-1, 5-1, 5-1, 5-1, 5-1, 5-1
Obviously, you're not surface. I'm going to

0: Franklin, Airbase 2, 10 minutes from Lakeland, St. Joe.
1: Copy, 10 minutes out. 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
0: Airbase 2, roger.

0: Alec and Central 2 Saugatuck first responders and life EMS respond to a priority 3 at 154 West Shores Drive. That's 154 West Shores Drive in Douglas City for an 87-year-old male who has fallen and unable to stand up. Device will clear and page Central's clear at 408.
1: Alec.
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0: 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We'll be clear of West Sherwood's.
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0: Attention Wayland EMS, A Adam, respond priority 3 to 3192 138th Avenue, 3192 138th Avenue in Salem Township. Have a 89-year-old female who fell. You can TX dispatch for the key. Horizon clear, since just clear at 459.
1: 951 clear.
0: 951 clear at 459.

0: I had to play while you messed on party 2 at 411 Naomi Street, 411 Naomi Street, room 332 for a 17-month-old patient that needs to be transported to Bronson Advisory and Crown Page, Central Square at 500.
1: 50-5494 for tracking. Good morning, I'm logged in. I'm service till 1700. Being vehicle 5494, working the Marshall Post area.
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0: 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Have a good day.

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0: 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Have a good shift.
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0: 5-0, 51-15, check in. 51-15. Good morning, I'll be on until 1600, supervision both counties. Clear, we're good, sir.
1: 505-332.
0: 5232.
1: Oh, yeah, sir, I'll get it.
0: As well.
1: 505-331 OBS in traffic, have a good one.
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0: 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Morning, Cabrigan, Passenger 1348. Vehicle number is 5408, Marshall Post area until 1600. No checks needed at the rest of your day.
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0: 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You're in County, car 5389. 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
1: 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On until 1600, I'm going to be doubled with 5115. We're going to be going by 5156. Have a good day.
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3: 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You can show me until 5. I'll be in vehicle 5492. Work in the Marshall Post area. 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
4: 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I'm logged in.
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1: 5491.
4: Good morning, ma'am. I'll be in service till 1700. This is my prop. I'm in 5491. You have a good day.
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0: 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Be in service until 1700. 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
1: Good.
0: We are showing him on the board.
1: Okay. If you could just log him out and any crew members as well. We're going to try and get logged back in here. Having some issues on our end.
0: Clear. Will do.
1: Thank you. Switching back to county.

Sergeant Martin, duty officer. Go on service for a tree down, you know, with a wire on 7th Street and 122nd Avenue, 7th and 122nd Avenue. Looks like there is a tree down that pulled a wire with it. No arcing or sparking, advising you to clear on page, Central Square at 716.

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0: 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Let me know if you need anything from caution tape or whatever.
1: Sounds good. I'm just getting in the area. Calling back for
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0: Yeah, if you want to roll something out here, maybe we can mark this off. We just have the line going over to the residence across the road with down trees in it. Probably should block this off so the consumers can get out here.
1: 10-4. You think caution tape and some phones will work?

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0: 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I got a phone number when you're ready.
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0: The 5-1-94 on the southbound US 131, about the 30-mile marker. No plate, be a white posture.
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3: 5204.
1: 2318 7th Street.
2: Good morning. Working the desk until 4 p.m., then OHSP after that, unknown end time.
0: 10-4, and is that pulled a house and is it on the ground?
3: Clear.
1: Pull the pole, and yes, it is on the ground. Still connected, but on the ground, and power is out there.
0: Will they need equipment for the tree as well?
1: Affirmative.
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0: We've got both ways of 7th Street blocked off of tape and phones. Nothing else we can do here until consumers come, so you show us clear and last and available.
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And if I can figure from the notes I've dug up, 639 CNID, the driver, he's not sure if it's related to the incident yesterday or not. Are you sitting on the house to try an attempt pickup?

0: Well, we knocked on the house, and Roy Bixler, the owner of the truck, came out. And apparently they, after gathering some information, they picked it up last night at Walmart around 6 to 7 o'clock. His cousin, Dave Chrysler, is the one that found it at Walmart. And apparently Roy's wife and aunt went to go pick it up in the parking lot. So we're just trying to work on times and where it was at in the Walmart parking lot to look at the video.
1: Trevor, you need me up there for something, or? Yeah.
0: We should be all set unless you guys want to impound the vehicle. It's up to you.
1: Yeah, not based upon the information I've got here. I'll pass along a message to 639 and let him know. But I don't think we've got PC to impound the car.
0: Okay. Thank you.

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0: 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I'll be in service till approximately 1500, working a recruiting event in Berrien County. Won't need any hourly checks.
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0: Currently in subject to Life EMS response priority 3 to 515 Streeter Ave. 515 Streeter Ave. It's going to be the River Run Apartments, apartment 115-115. Respond priority 3 for a 69-year-old male who fell. He is still on the ground and advised and clear. Sent to clear at 9:10.
1: Do clear
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Attention Sauk Talk Fire, go in service for a gas line that was hit, 3126 Red Oak Drive. The caller stated the gas line was hit and it is blowing. There are workers on scene. Advisory clear, Central Square 916.

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Attention gunplane duty officer, going to refer a wire down 337 Fifth Street, 337 Fifth Street. It is not arcing or sparking. However, there is a ladder that is wrapped up in the wire. I advise when you're clear, Central's clear, 931.

0: Alien Central for Gunplane Duty Officer. 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There is no arcing or sparking. However, there is a ladder that is wrapped up in the wire. Advise when you're clear. Central is clear. 936.
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4: clear and on
0: route. Clear and on Central Wayland in 952. The patient did advise the caller that they had taken sleeping pills and left known they were feeling dizzy. Unknown further. Central Wayland in 952. The patient did advise the caller that they had taken sleeping pills and left known they were feeling dizzy. Unknown further.
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0: 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Wayland fire is stage 940.
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0: Can you copy a pole number?
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0: One, three, seven, nine, eight, three. 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
1: Temper?
0: Address is going to be 319 Fifth Street.
1: Temper.
2: Twenty 301 is 2333. Are you going to need some cones out there?
0: Yeah, let's go ahead and bring some cones out.

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1: Three two seven, you wires across the road, 951.
0: It'll be a same pole phone number.
1: It's the same pole, 951.
0: Thirty-three, go to private.

0: We're going to need quite a few cones, so we're going to have to block both sides of the road here, and then we've got some driveways, so we're going to have to put some cones up, so get maybe, let's see here, 3, 6, 7, 8, at least about 10.
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0: Kelly is under 2, Grafter Fire. Grafter Fire, respond for a hit gas line at 4659 Arbor Trail, 4659 Arbor Trail in Lake Town Township. Came in direct from Simcoe. They advised that their gas line was hit. The gas is currently blowing. They do have a crew en route. Advising clear, since it's clear, 10-04.
1: Central from 701, clearing en route.
0: 701, clearing en route, 10-04.

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0: We blocked off the road with some cones. It's not a high traffic area, so we're going to be clearing.
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0: 7-12 on 2. Yeah, it's a small leak here, for priority 3. I just park out on the road when you get here.
1: Copy that. Station van with Alex. 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
1: 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You want me to stay John Harbor or on 147?
0: No, you can come down to the end of the driveway here. Should be good. All right, I'll see you when you get here going back to West.

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1: 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Pelican Central 2, Wayland Jude after. Wayland Jude after. Respond for a wire down 135th Avenue and Hayes Road. 135th and Hayes Road in Wayland Township. It's going to be a tree on a wire, low hanging, no arcing or sparking. 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
1: 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You can do that for me, please.
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0: And traffic or duty officer in Plainwell EMS, respond priority 2 at 700 Ely Street, Woodland Terrace, for a 77-year-old female who fell and hit her head in the bathroom, and by the nuclear on page, that's just clear at 1020.
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1: Beyond scene, we have a large tree on top of the lines being held up by the lines. We'll need consumers out here standing by for a full number. Central Lamp Fire, are you ready for that full number?
0: Go ahead.
1: It'll be consumers 0135303.
0: 10-4, is that pole to pole or pole to house?
1: It appears to be pole to pole running across the roadway.
0: 10-4.
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0: We're clear of Bronson Kalamazoo, but we will now be in our Beacon Kalamazoo for a transfer going back to Allegan. We'll advise when we're back in the area and available.
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0: Attention Clyde Fire Department, go on service at 122nd and 54th Street, 122nd Avenue and 54th Street for a downed tree on a wire starting to catch on fire away from the house. 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

0: Exactly. Bicycle here. Okay. You can show us on scene. 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
0: Yeah, I can send from 5 for you.
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0: there's a large tree on the high line for pole to pole, and it's going to be the address is 5349 122nd Avenue. There's not much we're going to be able to do. We're going to tape it off and clear, but just put it on consumer's list.
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Attention, Wayland Duty Officer, go in service for a wire down Hayes Road and 2nd Street. Hayes Road and 2nd Street. Caller said there is a tree hanging on the wire. Worried that a semi is going to hit it. No arcing or sparking. Advise me if we're on page 10, just clear 1120.

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0: We are leaving Bronson and Rob back to our area.
1: And Rob back at 11:30.

0: Yeah, three has come down more since the last call here. We're going to have to shut down 135th. Are you able to stick around for a while and bring a truck out here? We're going to have to shut it down at 2nd Street and at 4th Street.
1: Yeah, I can run out there. You want me on 2nd or 4th?
0: They have you shut it down at 4th, and then we can move up to 2nd Street. It keeps coming down even more as we're standing here.
1: Copy that. I will head out that way. I'll head to 4th.

0: So there we passed the consumer's through at 599 135th. Wondering if you could get their attention, see if they could kind of move this up on their priority list and come out here. It's going to turn into be quite the mess. It just keeps coming down farther and farther. And here it goes.
1: All right. Jeff's leaving with 10 right now. I'm hanging out at the station. If he sees them, he'll stop and grab them.

0: Can you please contact consumers? You've already opened a ticket for this incident regarding 135th and 2nd. Under run number 621, there's a consumer's ticket number. If you can update them, we're going to have to shut down 135th completely between 2nd and 4th Street until they get this tree removed from the wire.
1: 10-4, we will contact consumers and let them know. 1146.
2: 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Roma 2 on final, 2 Bronson.
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0: Can you just advise once you get into position there, and I don't know if you heard the traffic about getting a hold of the crew over at 599-135th?
5: Oregon Central 933.
4: Negative, I did not hear that. And I'm at Fifth Street right now.
0: Okay. So we're going to move over to 2nd Street. We're trying to get some trucks turned around here on 135th before the rest of this tree comes down. So, yeah, just shut it.
5: 933, we're back in the Fenville area and available.
0: Consumers arrest.
4: Copy that. I am pulling up the 4th right now.
1: 137.

0: Oh, you can set for my hands there too.
1: Okay.
0: We're back in there. Are you available?
1: I'm available 11 to 8.

0: Waylon, you were completely wind covered. Can you re-advise?
1: Stand by. I'm going to go on the drone.
0: Okay.

0: 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They don't need to be paged. 1301 is going to assist with traffic control at Patterson and 135th.
1: 10-4.

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1: 5343.
0: I'm advising we're going to be out of the county. We're going to be out of our post area for some follow-up on Abbey Road and Hoffman Road.
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0: Attention Saga Truck Fire, go in service for a wire down that is arcing and sparking. South Union Street and West Wiley Road. In the South Union Street and West Wiley Road in Douglas City. Wires down near a blue house on the corner there. The wires are sparking and smoking. Advise when you're clear, Sergeant's clear, 1257.
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1: Have you seen anything from your end?
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1: Okay, it looks like one of the consumer's trucks was turning around here, so I wasn't sure if he's turning around to leave or turning around to do more work. 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
0: Oh, yeah. 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

0: I can send it to Songtalk Fire respond for a fire investigation near northbound I-196 at the 36.36 mile marker in Songtalk Township. Caller was at his residence on the west side of the freeway, stated that he was able to see black smoke in the area. No flames. Wasn't able to confirm if it was on the freeway or just in that general area. Advise and clear Central Clear 1339.
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1: I'm private.
0: Yeah, we can see a decent amount of smoke over there, dark. We're going to grab 10 and head out on the highway.
2: Airman 2, incoming tones. Airman 2, we have a confirmed NICU request. Confirmed.
1: Alright, yeah, there's no burn permits issued, so I'll tell if you need anything else.
0: Copy that, we'll keep you posted. Back to West.

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0: 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Hopefully we'll be out of here soon.
1: Outstanding. Best news I've heard all day.
0: Yep.
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1: Go ahead, Martin.
0: This is just a lift assist only out by her car. She just fell getting in and out of her car. You can go ahead and disregard.
1: 10-4, thank you, Martin. 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
0: Do you have the address of the caller for the fire investigation?
2: Wayland 1910 from Wayland Base.
0: Go ahead.
1: Sorry, Doc, I can call him back and give the standby just one moment.
2: Hey, you want to give me a TX? 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
0: I'll give her a try. I'm in a spot with bad service, but I'll give her a go. Standby.
2: Okay, won't believe that. You guys need anything out there? Water, food?
0: Negative, thank you. Road Commission is on scene now. They're clearing the tree. Hopefully we're out of here in 5-10 minutes at most.
2: 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Thank you.
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0: The caller was at 2962 Colfax Court. That's going to be just off of Wiley Road. It's going to be close to the 37 mile marker where he.
1: Copy that. Thank you.

0: 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I'm private.
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1: Not yet. Just hang tight for a minute.
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2: 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I'll mark it as clear.
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0: 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We will continue down to exit 36.
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1: 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The service is 02, Paul Paul Paul Syria. I'm already logged in. 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

0: 5330, doubled up with 5335, checking in. In patrol vehicle 5302, going by 5330 until midnight.
1: Clear. Have a good shift.
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2: Good afternoon. You can join me in service until midnight. I'll be working in Berrien County. I'm all logged in. Have a good day.
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0: 1930. Did the road commission come your way?
1: Yep, they just passed us.
0: Copy that. We could open the road.
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0: Good.
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Alien Thunder 2 Lee Fire. Lee Fire, respond for a wire down near 109 60th Street. 109 60th 60th Street in Lee Township. Caller advised that a line is down across the roadway. It is smoking at this time, but doesn't see any sparking or arcing. Advising clear, so just clear 1418.

0: 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I'm out of service. 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
1: Airman 2, go.
0: Security is on the pad, you are good to go.
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1: We're at battle.
0: Good copy, guys. 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

Okay, it'll be a pole to pole. 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
1: V34 clearance, interrupt back to quarters.
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1: 2410, we're responding to the Harding and Allegan.
0: 10-4, it looks like she is heading back to the bottle room wearing jean shorts and a light blue shirt.
1: I think we said inside wearing short and light blue shirt. You're very muffled and hard to understand.
0: It looks like the patient is heading back to the bottle room wearing jean shorts and a light blue shirt. Caller says she seems out of it.

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0: Good afternoon. I'll be in service. Wayland Post 3 at 0200. Have a good shift.
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0: 54. Yeah, afternoon, logged on till 02.
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0: 5052 45 for checking.
1: 5245.
0: Afternoon, me and service till 02. Supervision, way home post area. I'm logged in.
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2: 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I'll log in until 02. 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
1: You as well.
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2: Good evening. Office service 02. Welcome to Mall Paul Post. You're on code 106. Have a good shift.
1: Clear. You as well.
3: 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Transferring to Holland.
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0: Good afternoon, I'll be in service working the Whalen Post 3 until 200. 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

0: Paladin Central, from what sector to?
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1: 901. Elliot Central, Wayland EMS, Area A, Adam, Area A, Adam. We're on Priority 3 to 144th Avenue and 5th Street, 144th Avenue and 5th Street in Layton Township. We per the request of law enforcement on scene, requesting you priority 3 for a female that's having abdominal issues, could possibly be a pregnancy-related issue. Advise and clear. Central clear, 1614.
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Battalion Central Hamilton Fire going to service for an unknown accident showing 134th and 42nd, 134 and 42nd, between 42nd and 41st. iPhone crash notification with just an open line showing on the north side of the road, Central Spirit 1656.

0: Central to Hamilton Fire responding to the unknown accident, 134th and 42nd. One of your firefighters found the phone in the road. There is no accident. You can disregard.
1: Essentially, to clear on that, you can drop a disregard when you get a chance.
0: Clear and disregard 10, stand by. Central Hamilton Fire, disregard tones for the unknown accident, 134th and 42nd. Then disregard tones for 134th and 42nd. There's no accident. Phone was found in the road. Central's clear at 1659.

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1: Roger.
0: We're going to route to Elegant for a transfer going to Holland.
1: Roger, right.

0: Highly essential to Wayland MSD Boy Dorant Service at the request of law enforcement. Priority 3 is going to be at the Laurels for neuropathy in the legs. Patient was involved in an accident. Again, at the Laurels, priority 3 for neuropathy in the legs at the request of law enforcement. Central Square 1716.
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0: We're on scene and in the area, but we don't see the Black Equinox.
1: On scene and in the area. However, are you guys at the Laurel?
0: Disregard, we were reading the wrong address.
1: And for sorry for the confusion, your active came through where the crash happened at. However, your patient is going to be located at the Laurel.
0: Copy that.

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0: For is this reference to call that you're currently on to transport the patient, or is this in reference to something else?
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0: Clear on that, thank you.

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0: Dwelling in the area B-Boy Guns Service Parish 3 at the request of law enforcement 600 West Superior Street, 600 West Superior Street, for a mental eval on a 12-year-old male, Fresno Clear Center Square at 1821.
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0: Elegant Central to Atigo, duty officer, Claymo EMS, go in service, priority 1, 333 West Morrell Street, 333 West Morrell, in Atigo City for a 74-year-old male, shortness of breath and chest pain, respond when you're clear, Central Clear 1825.
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4: 1826. We just had tones go off for Wayland EMS. 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
0: Negative. Went to the wrong area. Sorry about that.
4: Clear on that. Central, 951.
0: Good.
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1: 72.
0: You can release coverage on us if we have it. We're back in the area.
1: 83.
0: Central, that's a good to the officer.
1: To the officer. Central 964, you've been here from coverage. Thank you for help.
0: Yeah. You can tell me empty.
1: Empty, are you confirming?
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0: 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I'm off duty. 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
0: Good evening. I'm logged on until 6 a.m. Have a good day.
1: Thank you. You have a great shift.

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0: 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For a 55-year-old female that is intoxicated, not responding normally. Red and clear, touch was clear at 1950.
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1: This will be an accidental alarm. 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
0: 1915. Central 2923.
3: 1923, go ahead.
0: First, doctor, responders, it is an accidental, you can disregard.
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0: 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Is there a sanctuary you'd like them?
1: RH3 for now.
0: We're in 43, so the EMS need a stage.
1: Negative, I'm already on scene.
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0: Yeah. 9021.
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1: Six two
0: is going to be clearing Bronson and returning.
1: Agreed.

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1: Metro, thank you.
0: Have a Metro.
1: Thank you for next.